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0: This is just a quick one. You dumb, narrow-minded motherfuckers out there. I am not a player. Listen to any of my shows, read any of my motherfucking stories, and you will see that I have never called myself a player. So some of you niggas around here that's quote-unquote look up to me seem to feel that you're disappointed because I've taken this latest relationship step that I've taken. Let me tell y'all niggas something. Fuck y'all niggas.
1: Hey, what? 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

Yeah, she like, boy, you better not cheat. 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That's why I gotta leave. 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I got a lot of reach. 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
3: 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I'ma sip till I get an impediment. 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

0: brings her out of this part. This is so cute.
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0: dancing like I'm caught, just stack my money up like rich. 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Busy like a 1-2.
1: I want you to want.
0: But that's only if I want you, shit. Said she with the calm 3, but now she needs it.

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2: 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Hey, J-Bo.
0: Jeez.
1: You don't come home from
0: night. I don't know. Yeah, yeah, relationship goes with Nicki Jams. I still fuck with Drake. Y'all been my block just to die again. Y'all must let a pen. The day that nigga fighting for his life, that's when my guns gon' change. Said you ain't tryna pay, but tryna. Hey, what the fuck you say? But look, but shit get spicy when we spin. Last time we hooped, somebody died. We finna slide through there again. Head tats, Michelin Ness, I could put prices on your head. Thinking that demons real, that's talking in my mind, but they did. Yeah.
2: Hey, J-Bo, slow down the whip, let me hop out. 556 is out to Drake, took half his face from running his mouth. Niggas go hibernate, they know not to come outside when we pop out. I've been spanking shit since middle school, that's why I had to drop out. 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He got hit, now his t-shirt look like a maxi pad. He got hit before he checked, he was hollering and hooping.

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particles. 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
2: 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Oh, I shouldn't have looked down.
1: It's all right.
2: We're so far up here.
1: Look at me. Take a deep breath.
2: No, I'm good. So good.
1: Get a

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Really thought he was gon' get some. 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I got these hoes mad as hell, I miss the Louis machine. 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I'm out of reach, I'm kinda rest, I can't even call you back. This pussy too good, you ain't had no value, might as well fall back.

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fuck told you I wasn't that nigga? 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

Hey, what's up? 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
1: Writing it out, it ain't rent it out. 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I'm on the phone, my plug, trying to ship him out. Quickest routes, yeah, we got the quickest routes. 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

0: DJ Sonny Roshi coming to you live on WWUR Worldwide Underground Radio, the People's Radio. We got a couple more hits for you, a couple more jams for you, top of the hour. Make sure you keep it locked in. Make sure you roll one up, or don't roll one up. Be safe out there. Don't sip too much. We'll be back to you. Back at you. Top of the hour. WWUR. What you feel?
1: Hold on, let me light that. Light that motherfucker. Let me light that motherfucker. All right, so even though it's been awful, what are like? Give me three things you're grateful for.
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6: Shh. 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
0: Get to marching, ho.

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1: It's all right.
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1: Look at me. Take a deep breath.
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Body, I have bad in a goodie, I love man, but I don't trust man fully. 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
3: Talking about Screw, Candy Paint, Swangers, Drink, and shit. You know what I'm saying?
4: Yeah, yeah.
3: And we telling them this is where it's going. 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

that bitch at this top. 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

before I have to get them bitches bail. 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If we had the feet, I would've went to the NFL. 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

quick one, you dumb, narrow-minded motherfuckers out there. I am not a player. Listen to any of my shows, read any of my motherfucking stories, and you will see that I have never called myself a player. So some of you niggas around here that's quote-unquote look up to me seem to feel that you're disappointed because I've taken this latest relationship step that I've taken. 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

no bottles, but I hit the hood and got granny crib remodeled. G-Lock full of hollows, cause letting them give me too big of a pill to swallow. Wanted the box, looked up and cases was all I had to fight. Wanted to go to the league, I ain't make it, but I still turned out alright. 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

0: 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Somebody tell them people Mr. Hem is here.
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0: Mr. Hem is here.
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2: 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Hey, J-Bo.
0: Jeez.
1: You don't come home from
0: nighttime. Yeah, relationship goes with Nicki Jam. 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Y'all been my block just to die again. 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We finna slide through there again. Head tats, Michelin S. I could put prices on your head. 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Yeah.
2: Hey, J-Bo, slow down the whip, let me hop out. 556 is out to Drake, took half his face, running his mouth. 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

0: 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I'm lit. I can get you fixed. Don't play with me, cause karma been a bitch. She said, baby, why you doing me like this? 4, 5, 6. A head cracker, get a nigga rich. That shit easy like a 1, 2. I want you to want me, but that's only if I want you. She likes seeing palm trees. Said she with the calm 3, but that's only if I want to. She easy like a 1, 2. I want you to want me, but that's only if I want to. She likes seeing palm trees. Said she with the calm 3, but that's only if I want to. I forgot my watch, I'm taking risks. I forgot the trip. You forgot to finish my assists. I'm a rock star, I don't even piss. Baby, I'm the shit. And she ain't got no type, she like I'm rich. Now my twin nigga, you act like a bitch. Dancing like I'm caught to stack my money up like rich. Can I beg your pardon? What you said about my clique? Plaques all on my wall, like what you said about my hits. I want one night with your bitch, I seem to see some fine shit. Do you know the perky man? Cause I can find him. And I don't know myself, it's hard to tell you who I am. And I can't say too much, but I could tell you that I'm him. Easy like a 1, 2.
1: I want you to want
0: me, but that's only if I want you. Said she with the calm 3, but that's only if I want you.

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Leaving letters to my lover. 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Reinvested in my rubber cars. 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You are.

0: DJ Sonny Roshi coming to you live on WWUR Worldwide Underground Radio, the People's Radio. We got a couple more hits for you, a couple more jams for you. Top of the hour. Make sure you keep it locked in. Make sure you roll one up, or don't roll one up. Be safe out there. Don't sip too much. We'll be back to you. Back at you. Top of the hour. WWUR. Q, what you feel?
1: Hold on, let me light that one. Let me light that motherfucker. Alright, so even though it's been awful, what are like, give me three things you're grateful for.
2: Grateful every day just to be breathing, bro. Breathing, having agency, real agency, you know, mental.
1: What does agency mean for the people who don't know?
2: Agency, like the willingness, like the willing and mind and body to like even be able to do what you want to do. Like, you know, a lot of niggas wake up and they can't even do what they want to do physically or mentally, like, you know.
1: So I always double trap.
2: Double trap for sure.
1: Yeah.
2: It's crazy.
1: All right, one more.

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He beat my shit from the back. 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

it's not Cartier, you're my honest, or Richard. 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She said I'm the man, I said innit. 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If you got a friend for my friend, then bring it. 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

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Chuck E. Cheese and this bitch, where your tokens? 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Hit a three in your face from the logo. 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This a Porsche, it's electric, it's robo. 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
1: 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Quickest routes, yeah, we got the quickest routes. 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
5: You must see it to believe it.
6: Talking about screw, candy paint, swingers, drink. And she, you know what I'm saying?
7: Yeah.
6: And we telling them this is where it's going. Mm. Like, this is what's happening. We're the next city to blow. We got the lifestyle, the night scene, we got everybody, everything. And this is the album that will explain it to people.

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Hey, what's up? 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

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I'm really having chicken, rubber band stack a nigga. Huh. 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
1: Look at me. Take a deep breath.
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Yeah, yeah. Yeah, yeah. Yeah, yeah, yeah. Yeah. Look, why nigga paint they nail and live in fairy tale? I was sitting up in my cell, I chose not to tell. I remember running from 12, now we in V12. Thought I was surrounded by real, guess I ain't see well. Guess I gotta.

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0: Next time you see your twin, gon' be on the news.
1: Twin.
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0: Hey, Tony, you gonna like this, huh?
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0: 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Hey!
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1: This that feeling we need more of. The hating just brought me more love. 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The classes turned me to Daddy Warbucks. 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

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Fo, that dopeness I distribute like Al Po. 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

Ain't been out so long, girl, you been a homebody. 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